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0: 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Have a great weekend. We'll catch you back here next week. I'll have your Wildcat tickets with Iowa State.
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1: Rumors spreading around in that Texas town about the Shaq outside the game. You know what I'm talking about. 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I'm racing.

0: 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It said, please don't embarrass me on the radio. 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

0: 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We'll catch you back here next week. I'll have your Wildcat tickets with Iowa State.
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woke last night to the sound of thunder. How far off I sat and wondered. Started humming a song from 1962. And it's funny how the night moves when you just don't seem to have as much to lose. Strange how the night moves.

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0: 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Have a great weekend. We'll catch you back here next week. I'll have your Wildcat tickets with Iowa State.
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0: 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Have a great weekend. We'll catch you back here next week. I'll have your Wildcat tickets with Iowa State.
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0: Your brain just texted. It said, please don't embarrass me on the radio. Too late. The K-Hit $1,000 Minute is coming at 7:40. 10 trivia questions, 60 seconds, $1,000. 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

0: 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Have a great weekend. We'll catch you back here next week. I'll have your Wildcat tickets with Iowa State.
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0: 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Have a great weekend. We'll catch you back here next week. I'll have your Wildcat tickets with Iowa State.
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0: 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Have a great weekend. We'll catch you back here next week. I'll have your Wildcat tickets with Iowa State.
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0: 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It said, please don't embarrass me on the radio. Too late. 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

0: 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Have a great weekend. We'll catch you back here next week. I'll have your Wildcat tickets with Iowa State.
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0: 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It said, please don't embarrass me on the radio. Too late. 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

0: 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Have a great weekend. We'll catch you back here next week. I'll have your Wildcat tickets with Iowa State.
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0: Hey, Dave here with the K-Hit Morning Show. Have a great weekend. We'll catch you back here next week. I'll have your Wildcat tickets with Iowa State.
1: 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Yeah, let's go. 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

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It's like 10,000 spoons when all you need is a knife. It's meeting the man of my dreams and then meeting his beautiful wife. And isn't it ironic?

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0: Hey, Dave here with the K-Hit Morning Show. Have a great weekend. We'll catch you back here next week. I'll have your Wildcat tickets with Iowa State.
1: Awesome. Yeah, let's go. Go Cat.
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0: 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Have a great weekend. We'll catch you back here next week. I'll have your Wildcat tickets with Iowa State.
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2: And welcome into this week's edition of Tucson in Review, Cumulus Media's weekly public affairs show dealing with events and issues that affect all of us here in Southern Arizona. I'm your host, David Kelly. We've got another outstanding show for you over the course of the next 30 minutes of this Sunday morning. A Tucsonan is competing on a national TV show this fall with high hopes of pushing her music career to the top. Kaylee Matthews is a contestant on the 30th season of The Voice, which airs every Monday night here in Tucson on KVOA Channel 4. Kaylee joins us to tell you about her road from Tucson to Nashville and hopefully country music stardom. Plus, what better way to move than to dance? Take a tour through downtown or maybe even Winter Haven with the tunes and moves led by the ladies of Silent Disco. Bridget, G, and Aria from Silent Adventures are back in studio to tell you about what is coming up on their calendar this season. There is nothing better than when somebody here from Southern Arizona, our community, is showcased on a national stage.

0: Those were the sweet tones of Tucson's Kaylee Matthews. You heard her earlier this week performing on the TV show The Voice. Kaylee secured a spot on Team Queen Latifah by singing When I Call Your Name by Vince Gill. And Kaylee joins us now. Kaylee, good morning to you. It's been a pretty exciting week, I would imagine, for you.
1: Good morning, y'all. It has been a whirlwind in the best and most beautiful way.
0: So let's start from the beginning. When did you start singing? What brought you, what kind of made you feel like this was something that you wanted to do?
1: Yeah, so I started singing actually locally in town. I was part of Kids Unlimited. That's where music really started for me. And then, of course, as I got older, started doing music in school, choir, orchestra, band, drama, all the things. And when I was in high school, my dad got me involved in the Desert Bluegrass Association in town. And that is really where songwriting started for me. I started writing my own music. I learned how to play guitar, started playing in different bands and jams around town, and then made the big move to Nashville in 2018 to chase this crazy music dream.
0: Kaylee Matthews is our guest. She was raised here in Tucson. She's competing on season number 30 of The Voice on NBC, so be sure you watch her. So where'd you go to high school?
1: I went to Mountain View High School.
0: Okay, so tell me about your years as a mountain lion.
1: Oh my gosh, it was so much fun. I was involved in a lot. I played volleyball, and I was in theater there with school. I was in our production of Grease, which they still talk about to this day. Ooh. I was Sandy's understudy.
0: Oh, wow.
1: And
0: understudy?
1: I was. The girl in front of me, Brianna, she actually was a senior that year, so she got the lead role, and we're still great friends. She's in New York City now doing musical theater, so it's kind of cool to see how the stories play out. And then I was also part of the Arizona Rose Community Theater, which is an amazing family who also helped kind of, you know, gear my musical choices and really getting that stage presence out there.
0: So obviously you did some musical theater, but you chose to, you know, more individual performing. Why did you choose that over maybe, you know, Broadway or something of that nature?
1: Yeah, I love musical theater, but I also have just always been drawn to country music. It's always the genre that I wanted to listen to as a listener. And as I became older, you know, my latter years of high school, like I said, I started getting into the songwriting aspect, and I realized that I had a way of telling stories through music, just like some of my country heroes. And so as I started dabbling into that more, I started playing, you know, little bars and stuff like that around town. And then eventually that's what led me to wanting to do it full time as a musician.
0: Tucson's Kaylee Matthews is our guest out of Mountain View High School. She is competing on season number 30 of The Voice. So you kind of led me to my next question. What's the first country music song you remember? And then who were some of those idols that you were talking about that you loved listening to growing up?
1: Oh my gosh, I grew up on so many. I would say I'm a 90s kid, so I grew up on like the Judds and Vince Gill, Tracy Lawrence, Travis Tritt. That was kind of my era of country music. And as I got older, I started listening to even older country music, especially having a job at the Grand Ole Opry when I moved to Nashville. Some of my favorites quickly became, you know, Patsy Cline, Merle Haggard, Tammy Wynette, kind of the crooners of our genre.
0: We're chatting with Kaylee Matthews from here in Tucson. She's competing in season number 30 of The Voice. So you made the jump to Nashville. Walk me through that process when you started thinking about that. I've got to go there. That's where I'm supposed to be. If this career is going to take off, I got to be in Nashville, and how you put that all together.
1: Yeah, so I didn't go to college right after school. I kind of worked odd jobs. I did some nannying, and then I got into the dental field, which led me to an amazing local practice, DeLeo Orthodontics. I worked for them for almost 5 years. And while I was there, that's when I started playing out locally in Tucson, doing some songwriter rounds and getting my feet wet. And I ultimately got the bug after a trip to Nashville, and I was just like, if I don't go now, I'm never going to do it. So at 23, my parents helped me load up my entire Tucson-filled life and move 2,000 miles away from home to start a new adventure.
0: So what is that? I mean, we always hear this, those stories, you know, young people that want to act, go to Hollywood to try to make it happen. People that want to, you know, sing country, go to Nashville, or, you know, if the other genre, if it's the, you know, musical theater, you go to New York City to try to start making it on Broadway. So what's that like when you get there? What's the first thing you like you mentioned, you got a job at the Grand Ole Opry. So what were you doing there? And how did that kind of begin to transpire to actually being taken seriously as a performer?
1: Yeah, it was kind of crazy because in 2018, 100 people were moving every day to Nashville, actually made things. It was one of the fastest growing cities in America at the time. So it was making it really hard trying to find a job before I moved. So nobody would hire me without actually being there. So I moved with, you know, as much money as I had saved up, and it took me a month to finally get a job, which ended up being the Grand Ole Opry. I was hired on the spot to be a tour guide, which really ended up being such a huge blessing in many ways. But one of the biggest one is, no matter if you're a performer or you are, you know, a member who's working behind the scenes as a tour guide or security or ticket sales, all of those people, you're part of this unique historical family that's been around for generations. So it honestly gave me an immediate family of people who all loved country music and where it came from. So it kind of got my feet wet as far as making connections, because, you know, just kind of like LA, a lot of the people in Nashville, your waitresses, your bank tellers, they do that during the day and we're all singing at night. So it was a really awesome opportunity of meeting people, networking, and ultimately, you know, I realized, okay, like, if we're going to do this, we got to get going. So started writing songs, met an amazing producer, actually from a fellow Tucson artist, Vince Moreno, connected me with my producer, Dave Smith. And man, from there, it's just been a shotgun start.
0: Kaylee Matthews is our guest. She's 31 years old. She's performing on season number 30 of The Voice. Unbelievable performance this past week, When I Call Your Name by Vince Gill. So just dramatic that the judges were fighting over you. What was that like to have them just going after each other to try to get you on their team?
1: Well, you know, it's funny, is like before all of that, we kind of joked, you know, my dad and my husband were with me, and we kind of joked, like, what if we got a four chair turn? And then as we're out there, Adam turns, and then boom, boom, boom, the other three turn. And as the fight ensued, you know, if you've seen it, of course, with the Tiki Hut / Duck Blind, as I call it, it was just a pure adrenaline, excitement, validation, and one of the coolest things. I'm going to tell all my grandkids about that someday.
0: So how did this opportunity come? How did you try out for the show? Did somebody suggest this to you? Is that something maybe that you'd always wanted to maybe, you know, try that avenue?
1: So I had always wanted to do The Voice, of course, you know, being a singer all my life. I had actually auditioned in high school.
0: Oh,
1: they
0: wow.
1: did a cattle call audition at our Ava Amphitheater. And so I had actually auditioned for that season, didn't make it. I auditioned again at another cattle call they did in Vegas when I was 21 and didn't make it any headway there. But I stayed on their email list. So I ended up getting this random email saying, hey, you should audition virtually for The Voice. And I thought, well, I mean, why not? Let's see what happens. And from there, I just kept continuing to send in videos at their request, and then eventually got the phone call that I was invited to make a blind audition. Mm.
0: So you obviously get to choose your judge or your coach, and you chose Queen Latifah, which a lot of people were surprised, because obviously Riley Green is in the country music business. So why do you choose Queen Latifah over Riley Green?
1: Well, for one, I went out there. I actually had originally thought I was going to pick Kelly because of her crossover with country music, pop music. She's kind of done it all. You know, she's a jack of all trades, right, which is cool. I really appreciated that experience. But when I got out there, in that moment, I chose Queen Latifah really because of how she spoke to my journey and where I came from. I grew up singing in church, and she spoke to that I brought her to church. And she said everything with such intention and in such a genuine way that I just felt like she was the right person. And honestly, she has done so much, from breaking down doors in the music industry to television to producing. Like, the woman has done it all. Mm. And I really think there's something to be said about sometimes going outside of what you normally do, your normal lane. You're going to learn a whole lot. And that's what I'm looking forward to with Queen Latifah.
0: Kaylee Matthews, our guest out of Tucson, Arizona here, Mountain View High School, competing on season number 30 of The Voice. You can see it on Emmy. Now, what night is it on Emmy? It's a Monday night or Tuesday night?
1: Monday night. The battles will begin on Monday the 12th.
0: Okay, so if you win, and what happens after that?
1: Man, a lot. They get to, the winner of season 30 will get to play the governor's ball.
0: Oh, wow.
1: In New York City. So that's a huge addition to season 30, which is super exciting. And of course, you know, the doors that can open from that would be monumental, especially for an independent artist like myself.
0: Now, have you done an album yet?
1: So, as music has gone digital, I've done two EPs. My first debut one came out in September of 2021, and it's actually all about Arizona. It's called Desert Child. Wow. And I have about 19 things released on all of the music platforms, Spotify, YouTube, Apple Music, all the things.
0: So if I wanted to find out, because you mentioned you started singing at places around town. What are some of the places, like people that maybe saw you? Were you at any particular places more often than not? Or what are some of the places that you played around Tucson?
1: Yeah, when I started getting out as a musician, playing my own songs, I had played places like the Maverick for a program called the Arizona Originals, which was showcasing songwriters. And we ended up doing a big show at the Rialto Theater, which at the time was the biggest venue I'd ever played in. So that was pretty special. Also, the Cow Pony on the east side as well hosted us for some writers' rounds there as well. And when I was traveling and, you know, touring, I got to come home twice. My old softball coach, who is a dear friend, he is co-owner of Catalina Pizza Company, and they invited me to do a show there. And we actually sold out within 7 hours of putting out the tickets online.
0: That is awesome. Awesome to hear. Kaylee Matthews continuing to do her thing, singing down in Nashville on season number 30 of The Voice. What would be the ultimate dream for you, Kaylee?
1: Man, I think the ultimate dream would be for this whole journey to circle back to where my story began. A lot of people don't know, like, I also met my husband working at the Grand Ole Opry. We both were tour guides there. So the opportunity to be able to come back to the most famous stage in country music with so much history and even, you know, maybe sing another Vince Gill song, I think that would be the ultimate goal for me. The rest is all extra, and I'm so thankful for all the opportunities ahead.
0: I have to ask you, because obviously recently we lost the legend that was Dolly Parton. Just your thoughts on her and the influence that she's had on you, if any?
1: Absolutely. You know, one of my favorite albums is the one that she did with Emmylou Harris and local artist Linda Ronstadt. That's one of my favorite albums of all time. And to have a, you know, she's a queen in her own right, but to see the outpouring of love for Dolly Parton, I think is one, I just got goosebumps. It's still one of the most touching things to see a whole world, you know, mourn somebody who has quite literally changed. She had a rock album and bluegrass and gospel, you know, as an entertainer, to be able to touch people with your music like that is one of the most beautiful things I've ever witnessed, and I'm so grateful to have lived in the era of Dolly Parton.
0: All right, so who's the coolest person you've heard from this week after all of this national attention?
1: Well, we were surprised. We had a little segment that showed up on the Today Show yesterday. Oh. So Carson Daly is our host of The Voice, and they did a little segment and showed a clip from my blind audition. So that was pretty amazing.
0: That is awesome. Well, Kaylee, we wish you nothing but continued success. We'll all be watching here in Southern Arizona to this season of The Voice, hoping that at the end you are crowned the champion. Is there a strategy into trying to win this, or do you just go out there and how do you do it? How do you win? Do you know how the best path to victory?
1: You know, my thing has always been, I'm going to treat this experience like I would playing, you know, a honky tonk or a stadium. Mm-hmm. I'm just going to go out there. I'm going to do what I love, put my heart and my soul behind it. And that's all you can ask for. The rest is up to God and the coaches. So we'll see what happens from there.
0: There you go. Well, I've always been a favorite. Queen Latifah has always been a favorite of mine. So you picked a good one there, and I hope she puts you on the right path to a whole lot of success. Kaylee Matthews from Tucson here, Mountain View High School grad, doing great things singing on the national stage. Best of luck, Kaylee.
1: Thank y'all so much for having me.
0: All right, fall is upon us. The temperatures are starting to come down here in Southern Arizona, which means it is time to dance. Outside, pleased to be joined back in studio by the fabulous pair from Silent Adventures. We've got Bridget and Aria. It is always great to have them back with us. Ladies, so glad that you all could join us back in studio once again. I think it's been, you know, maybe about a year since the last time we saw you. So let's start from the beginning, because not everybody's maybe are familiar with you or seen the other interviews. But Silent Adventures was something that kind of started overseas, walking disco concept, and you guys brought it here to Southern Arizona. What is this now, 3 years, Bridget?
2: This will be our fourth year.
0: Fourth year.
2: Yeah. It has been 3 full years, but we're starting our fourth season.
0: Essentially, the fall is the start of your true season. So what is coming up now that we are reaching October? Because obviously Halloween, so I'm sure you guys are always doing something around Halloween.
3: Yeah, so we have we're doing something different this year. We're doing a free silent adventure to kick off our season. And that's on October 10th, so next Saturday. And that one sold out, which we're very excited about. And then we have one on Halloween, which every year is a highlight when people come dressed up. It's so fun. And then we have one in November. And then in December, we will be doing Winter Haven, but we will also be up in Marana.
2: At least once.
3: Night. And then we'll be doing one downtown Christmas adventure. Mm-hmm.
2: Christmas festival that's happening right before the parade.
0: Oh, wow.
2: Yeah, so we got a lot going on in December especially.
0: All right, so Aria, what are you going to be for Halloween? I got to know what each of you is going to be for Halloween.
3: Okay, well, I haven't actually made any purchases yet, but the plan is for my husband and I to be Nacho Libre and Encarnacion, the nun, but he's going to be the nun, and I'm going to be Nacho Libre.
0: Oh, wow. Okay. Bridget, what are you going as for Halloween?
2: Well, you might have noticed that I shaved my head. Okay. So I decided I wanted to be 11 from Stranger Things, you know, and have the little moment. Just because. But yeah, I'll be leading both the adventures this October, so it'll be really fun. Aria was Napoleon Dynamite last year, and she looked amazing and really played the part. So we highly recommend the Halloween Silent Adventure. It's a blast. Most of our adventures are at like 6:30 or 7. You just have to look on the website. So it'll be, all of them will be in the dark, but it's not too dark downtown.
0: Mm-hmm. Now, Ari, you mentioned your husband. Is he involved in the whole scenario here? Does he help you guys, or are you just kind of pull him into certain adventures?
3: He was more involved at the beginning. He would come on most of them just because we needed bodies to fill the space. But lately, he hasn't been on as many. He'll come if we really, really.
2: We've been begging him because he's so fun.
3: He is so fun.
2: He gives us ideas.
3: Yeah, he has the moves.
2: Yeah.
3: But he'd rather sit at home and play video games.
0: Oh,
2: jeez. On the radio.
0: spending 12 years building Minecraft cities. Is that I hear that's the new thing now.
2: Oh, wow.
0: Yeah, that's crazy. Bridget G, Ari 11, they are with us. They are Silent Adventures. I know we talked last year. You guys were also, you know, doing a few things maybe up in the Valley. Scottsdale, you still doing those walks as well?
2: Yeah, I'm going to do a Black Friday one again. Last year we had a blast where basically a bunch of moms and their middle schoolers showed up to dance with us. It was so fun. And I was just, Ari and I especially love the energy that kids bring to a silent adventure because they're so willing to be goofy and silly and ask questions. And yeah, kids know how to play. And so anyway, that's my encouragement. Bring your kids because you'll get to see them in a new light.
0: So how did you come up with the playlist? What was the playlist for that event for the parent and the moms and the kids?
2: Yeah, well, you know, I asked them because one of the moms had come before and she said, I'm going to get a whole group. I'll probably reach out to her again. But they, like a lot of them loved 80s rock. So I was like, all right, you know. And then, you know, the thing that came out last year was K-pop Demon Hunters on Netflix.
0: Ah, okay.
2: And they've got some music that's like so fun to dance to. So we've done a couple things with K-pop Demon Hunters. But we do try to ask around, especially because like we don't have a lot of kids like directly in our lives, like nearby. So that's our moment to be like, what music are you listening to, you guys?
0: Silent Adventures is perfect for your bachelor or bachelorette parties, birthday parties, or office or corporate outings as well. So I want to know, like, are the bachelors more crazy or the bachelorettes more crazy?
3: You know, we actually have not gotten to do a bachelor or bachelorette party. No, not yet.
2: We've had groups of women.
0: Okay.
3: Yes. But not like a full bachelorette party. So we would love to do that.
2: Love it. Yeah.
3: We also haven't even gotten to do any like team building. Maybe one.
2: Yeah. But we've done one. We did a yoga studio.
3: Yes.
0: Oh, wow.
2: All the yogis came to dance with us.
3: They
2: and they
3: were very
2: crazy.
3: Fun.
2: Yes. Yeah, it was awesome. That's session yoga, if you know it.
0: Okay. So you guys are... If I want, what's the first? Is there a themed music one that's coming up that is really interesting that you guys have going on?
3: We're not really doing any themes in the fall.
0: Okay.
2: Outside of the holidays, we're going to stick to the classics.
0: Okay.
3: Yes, our ones that are coming up, Halloween will be themed. We usually find some fun like spooky remixes and such. But on October 10th, we're just going to do. We call it like the best of the best.
0: Yeah.
3: It's just our favorite music to do on a silent adventure. And then we still need to sit down and plan out the spring, but we will be doing some fun themes in the spring.
2: Yeah, we always do a Galentine's in February. Usually that's February 13th. And that one it's definitely open for all types of people, but it's definitely for the girls, you know what I mean? Like in spirit.
0: Have you guys ever done like a Broadway walk? I think that would be kind of fun.
2: We tried. That was one of the ones we had on the calendar and no one showed up for.
0: Oh,
2: and
0: wow.
2: We were like, okay, we need to find the theater nerds because we want to do that.
0: Exactly.
2: One of my favorite things is when I'm on the mic and Ari is helping guide, you know, it's a little bit of a crowd control job and she's just singing her heart out. And really bringing the energy. And I think on a Broadway one, we would have a blast.
0: Aria, what's your favorite? Do you have a favorite Broadway tune, show tune?
3: I don't know.
2: Hard to pick.
3: Yeah. We tried to do, last year in Winter Haven, there was a Wicked themed house.
0: Oh.
3: And we tried to do some Wicked songs. We did Defying Gravity, and people were way too shy.
2: There was like maybe like two or three people that were getting into it.
3: Yeah, to let their inner alphaba out. They were way too shy. They wouldn't belt it. So that makes me a little nervous to try again, but we'll try again.
0: Hey, you got to keep trying. You'll find, I guarantee you'll find the people that love that type of thing.
2: For sure.
3: We know they're out there.
0: It's one of those things that you have to... to dig for. It is, you can find their website, silentadventures.com/Arizona. I know every time I go to the website, it says more, coming to more cities. Are they coming to more cities? Have more cities branched in the United States, or is it still the Ari and Bridget show?
2: It's the Ari and Bridget show. And Dom, our best friend.
0: I can't believe that others would not want to jump on board with this concept.
3: There's been a couple people that have expressed interest, mm-hmm. but I think just no one has been ready to pull the trigger.
2: Mm. Yeah, I think in Texas, in California, in Denver, like some of these other places, and we're happy to help them kind of get started. But it is a lot of work, you know, for just the most fun. And so I think people have to really decide they have time for figuring that whole thing out.
0: And who, I was perusing your guys' Instagram page. Who runs, which one of you runs the Instagram page?
3: That's actually our one single employee.
0: Oh, okay.
3: Which, her name is Dominique Dom. She's our best friend. We hired her mm-hmm. to do our social media.
2: Yeah, because we both kind of hate social media.
0: Yeah, well, she does a really good job. Some of these
2: does.
0: Videos,
2: I was
0: watching some of these videos, and does she coordinate you guys? Like, do this, mm-hmm. do that.
3: Yeah, she'll come up with ideas, and then every once in a while, we'll do a content creation day, and she'll tell us what to do. And then other times, she
2: trends.
3: Just comes on the adventures and takes videos. And
2: yeah, she's always there to support.
3: Yeah,
0: there you go. Shout out Dom. All right,
2: shout out Dom.
0: There we go. How long has she been working with you?
2: This will be her second season. A year ago, I was like, hey, what if we hire you? Because she was doing some other part-time work. And I was like, I have a more fun option. And the thing about Dom is that whenever when we needed our friends to show up to make like a group of six turn into a group of 10 or more, you know, Dom was there. And so it was like, why don't we pay you?
0: SilentAdventures.com. Head on over to their website. Check out what they've got coming up. They've got a walk coming up on the 10th of October. And then, of course, Halloween is right around the corner, as well as the holiday season. Ladies, it is always great to see you here in studio.
2: Thank you.
0: Our thanks to all of our guests this week. 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For producer J.W. Madden, I'm David Kelly. 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

0: 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Have a great weekend. We'll catch you back here next week. I'll have your Wildcat tickets with Iowa State.
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0: Tucson's Classic Hits, KHIP 107.5. Hello, good morning, and happy fun day Sunday. 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How about a road trip to Apple Annie's in Wilcox? 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

0: 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Have a great weekend. We'll catch you back here next week. I'll have your Wildcat tickets with Iowa State.
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0: 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Hey, if you're a football fan, do you have game day rituals? Maybe good luck charms. Maybe you wear a lucky item of clothing. Maybe your ritual might include watching the game, every game at the same location. Or maybe you have the same food or drink for every single game. Maybe. Well, over a third of American football fans do believe that their game day routines do influence the outcome of the game. So I think today you should bring your game day ritual to No Anchovies. We're getting ready for the Miller Lite 2-Minute Pour. We're trying to find out who has the fastest pour in town. We'll be at No Anchovies on University Boulevard from 1 to 3 today with Miller Lite and K-Hit.
1: 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Not quite. 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

0: 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Have a great weekend. We'll catch you back here next week. I'll have your Wildcat tickets with Iowa State.
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0: 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This is absolutely my favorite time of year. I love me some spooky season. There's so many events going on around town. Some really fun stuff for the kids coming up later this month, like Boo at the Zoo at Reed Park Zoo. 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

0: 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Have a great weekend. We'll catch you back here next week. I'll have your Wildcat tickets with Iowa State.
1: 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Yeah, let's go. Go Cat.
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0: Tucson's Classic Hits, KHIP 107.5. So how are you doing today? A little tired? Did you have maybe a restless night? Listen to this. We're collectively losing about 10 billion hours of sleep a year just because we're worried. The average person struggles to sleep about half of their life, which equals about three nights a week. It's because we just lay awake at night worrying. I get it. I do the same thing. If I don't have anything huge to worry about, I will find something to worry about and keep myself up all night, and I cannot stand it. 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

0: Cause I gotta have faith. Ooh, I gotta have faith. Because I gotta have faith. Tucson's Classic Hits, KQ 107.5. Have you ever had any of the pie from Apple Annie's? I have a confession. I go every single year for, maybe the last 15 or more years, and I get the same pie every single time. It's the apple crumble. It is so good. It's just an apple pie with crumble on top. And I don't think I've ever tasted any of their other pie, but I'm going back tomorrow. I am taking my nieces. We're going to Apple Annie's. We're running the corn maze. We're picking pumpkins. We're going to get fresh produce. And of course, pie. Lots and lots of pie. You can plan your road trip to Wilcox up to Apple Annie's with more details at appleannies.com.
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0: Hey, Dave here with the K-Hit Morning Show. Have a great weekend. 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

0: Tucson's Classic Hits, KHIT 107.5. So it's 75 days till Christmas. Listen to this. 1 to 2% of shoppers have finished their Christmas shopping. What? This survey, though, also says that December remains the month when most people do the majority of their holiday shopping. So don't feel like an underachiever. Don't feel like you're slack. And if you haven't finished your Christmas shopping, it's more than 2 months away. Can we just get through Halloween, have some fun with that, and then think about Christmas, please?
1: 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All correct equals $1,000. Are you game? 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

0: 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Have a great weekend. We'll catch you back here next week. I'll have your Wildcat tickets with Iowa State.
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0: 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Are you ready? The Miller Lite 2-Minute Pour. We head out to local bars around town for football season to find out who has the fastest pour in town. So join us today. Come join the spectacle. We're going to be out at No Anchovies on University Boulevard from 1 to 3 today, finding out who's got the fastest pour in town. Also, if you're there, you might win some Miller Lite prizes too. So we hope to see you there. And my radio bestie, Kiki, is up next on KHIT.
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0: K-Hit 107.5, it is Kiki Garcia. Welcome to your fall weekend. Do you have your Halloween decorations out yet? I know, my husband was such a trooper. He put them all out yesterday, and our house looks so good now. Halloween, of course, is creeping up fast, and if you're looking for all the haunted houses and the pumpkin patches, too, head on over to khit1075.com and check out our Halloween happenings page. 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

0: 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Have a great weekend. We'll catch you back here next week. I'll have your Wildcat tickets with Iowa State.
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0: 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So I have a confession to make. I have an office, and there's a lazy boy that just kind of got handed down to me, and I've kept it because it's very comfy, and I love it. And I brought in a little blankie, too, and sometimes when I am a little extra sleepy, I will take a quick 10 to 20-minute nap in my office. I just close the door, turn the lights off, and just take a little nap. Turns out that's a really, really good thing to be doing, and I am actually helping my workplace by being more productive because I am taking those little naps. So, yeah, if my boss hears me and he gets mad at me, I'm just going to say, listen, you want me to be energized and enthusiastic? Let me take my little 10-minute nap, okay? Ooh, that sounds good right about now. 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

0: Hey, Dave here with the K-Hit Morning Show. Have a great weekend. We'll catch you back here next week. I'll have your Wildcat tickets with Iowa State.
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0: K-Hit 1075, speaking of Christmas decorations, I gave my husband the marching orders. I went to Lowe's and I took pictures of all the decorations I want for Christmas this year. And I already told him, you better order them like right now, because we all know what happens. You see something you want and then you go back to get it and it's absolutely gone. So he's hopefully ordering all of my Christmas decorations online this weekend. I can't wait. I can't wait to put a Christmas tree out. 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

0: 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Have a great weekend. We'll catch you back here next week. I'll have your Wildcat tickets with Iowa State.
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0: 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It is Kiki Garcia. So I went on a Disney cruise last weekend with my son. It was his birthday, and he works at Disneyland, and he wanted to go on a Disney cruise. So we went with him, and we had so much fun. But I went to 80s trivia for music. I killed it. I destroyed everyone in the room, and I won like 4 medals. They gave them all to me. It was so good. I got 40 points, which was the maximum you could get, and I was so proud of myself. I felt bad for the people who came in, you know, second place, but hey, you got to know your 80s music, and you know your girl Kiki knows her 80s music. 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

0: Hey, Dave here with the K-Hit Morning Show. Have a great weekend. We'll catch you back here next week. I'll have your Wildcat tickets with Iowa State.
1: 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Yeah, let's go. Go Cat.
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0: 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It's funny how sometimes you can get back from vacation and you're even more tireder than when you left in the first place. That's kind of what happened to me. So I did go on a Disney cruise last weekend. We had a sail out of San Diego. And when we came back on Monday, all the flights were delayed. Everything was delayed. It was terrible. And it's funny because you get all this rest and relaxation while you're on the cruise. But then when you get back, you got to deal with the delay. And we must have sat in airports for forever. We were in the San Diego airport for probably like 3 hours before we even got on board our plane. So, yeah, sometimes you need a break after your break. I'm just saying, my husband used to take an extra day off from work, and it was so smart of him. I don't know why he doesn't do it anymore. 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

0: 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Have a great weekend. We'll catch you back here next week. I'll have your Wildcat tickets with Iowa State.
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0: K-Hit 107.5, it is Kiki Garcia. Your bestie is here. And I will be honest with you. Sometimes trying to pick out a color to do my manicure in is a big decision. You have to live with it for at least 3 weeks, right? I picked a brown this time, and I don't know. I like it because, you know, it's fall, so it goes. But it's also maybe a little boring. I don't know. I'm not loving it, but I am loving this. M&M's and a cosmetic company, they just teamed up to create a Sweeten Your Mani line of nail polishes. Yeah, they are the colors of M&M's, and there's 30 colors. That's a lot, right? They have 12 sets of press-on nails and even an advent calendar, which I absolutely love advent calendars. Those are my faves. So I think I'm going to ask Santa for that this Christmas. 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